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0: my whole body done if I wanted to. 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I was going to do it, but then I was like, no, I don't need that. I was like, and now that I have kids, now I'm like, I should have gotten that BBL. Yeah. Pero no me agüito.
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1: 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Dímelo.
2: The dumbest thing I've ever done after a breakup was that I cried so much that I guess my family, it was my first boyfriend, I was 19. I was crying so much to my mom and I was like, oh, like, am I ugly? And she was like, girl, like, just let me know and I'll pay your BBL. Like, she wanted to pay for, like,
3: damn,
2: girl.
3: Con eso te dijo todo. She said, am I ugly? Si quieres te opero, mija.
2: For me to get my whole body done if I wanted to. 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I was like, and now that I have kids, now I'm like, I should have gotten that BBL. Pero no me agüito.
1: 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I feel that, girl.
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1: Boy.
0: Love you, vibe.
1: Yeah.
0: We the best.
1: Boy.
0: Give me the light.
1: Yeah.
0: And we turn it up every time.
1: Every time.
0: And we bust it up, watch it, I.
1: Watch it.
0: Ha!
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1: Anonima, what's the dumbest thing you've done after a breakup? Dímelo.
2: The dumbest thing I've ever done after a breakup was that I cried so much that I guess my family, it was my first boyfriend, I was 19. I was crying so much to my mom and I was like, oh, like, am I ugly? And she was like, girl, like, just let me know and I'll pay your BBL. Like, she wanted to pay for, like...
3: Damn, con eso te dijo todo. She said, am I ugly? Si quieres te opero, mija.
2: For me to get my whole body done if I wanted to. And I was gonna do it, but then I was like, no, I don't need that. I was like, and now that I have kids, now I'm like, I should have gotten that BBL. Pero no me agüito.
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1: Anonima, what's the dumbest thing you've done after a breakup? Dímelo.
2: The dumbest thing I've ever done after a breakup was that I cried so much that I guess my family, it was my first boyfriend, I was 19. I was crying so much to my mom and I was like, oh, like, am I ugly? And she was like, girl, like, just let me know and I'll pay your BBL. Like, she wanted to pay for, like,
3: damn, con eso te dijo todo. She said, am I ugly? Si quieres te opero, mija.
2: For me to get my whole body done if I wanted to. And I was going to do it, but then I was like, no, I don't need that. I was like, and now that I have kids, now I'm like, I should have gotten that BBL. Pero no me agüito.
1: 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I feel that, girl.
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3: 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And she was like, girl, like, just let me know and I'll pay your BBL. 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
3: For me to get my whole body done if I wanted to. 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Pero no me agüito.
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2: The dumbest thing I've ever done after a breakup was that I cried so much that I guess my family, it was my first boyfriend. I was 19. I was crying so much to my mom and I was like, oh, like, am I ugly? And she was like, girl, like, just let me know and I'll pay your BBL. 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
3: damn, con eso te dijo todo. She said, am I ugly? Si quieres te opero, mira.
2: For me to get my whole body done if I wanted to. And I was gonna do it, but then I was like, no, I don't need that. I was like, and now that I have kids, now I'm like, I should have gotten that BBL. Yeah. Pero no me agüito.
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